my shoulder go to care? Why should I cry? It's blue above. 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

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How do you do? Say, rosy cheeks, where you going with those rosy cheeks? I've been chasing you for weeks and weeks. 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I love you, rosy cheeks. 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I was so blue, then I met you. 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I went driving with my rosy cheeks, and it was raining, and though my car leaks, rosy cheeks. 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I've been chasing you for weeks and weeks. Rosy cheeks, you surely got me going. My love for you is growing. Rosy cheeks, when you smile, a little dimple peeks at me. And it seems to say beware, but I don't care.

0: Now, this is a story about Honest John Jones, who went to work in Joe Grubbs' grocery store. Joe asked John, would he take $25 a week?
1: What'd he do, man? What'd he do?
0: He took it. Every chance he got. Yeah, but one day Joe discovered what John was putting down.
1: Yikes!
0: So he tapped him on the shoulders, and this is what he said.

0: these precious hours. Then she used to like waltzes. So, Mr. Conductor, please don't play a waltz. You remember her grace? She danced it by me. And I loved her so.
1: But there I go, oh, tonight. I mustn't think of her. No more memories.

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0: Mr. Brown.
1: How do you do, Mr. Brown?
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You have been listening to the RAF on the air. The members of the RAF who took part included AC Oliver Wakefield, Sergeants Ivor Morton and Dave Kay, the Royal Air Force Dance Orchestra under Sergeant Jimmy Miller, and your compere was Bill Fraser. The program was produced by Corporal Harry Allen Towers.

0: Now, what's all this fuss about, eh?
1: If you please, Mr. Bigger, it's Pete. Me and Minnie's going to get married.
0: Married, huh? Oh. Well, I won't interfere with you this time. You'll soon be having enough troubles of your own.
2: Well, what does he mean?
1: Nothing. Just trying to get a little friendly. Come on, let's go.
2: Okay.

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Darling, there wasn't a lesson in loving that you had learned. 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Oh, yeah. You told me that you'd be playing with fire without getting burned. Oh, yeah. That'll be the day. Oh, yeah. So you met someone who set you back in your heels, eh? Goody, goody. So you met someone and now you know how it feels. Goody, goody. 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And he broke it in little pieces. Now how do you do? 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So you think that love's a barrel of dynamite. So hot, eh? 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Oh, you had it coming, too.

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The members of the RAF who took part included AC Oliver Wakefield, Sergeants Ivor Morton and Dave Kay, the Royal Air Force Dance Orchestra under Sergeant Jimmy Miller, and your compere was Bill Fraser. The program was produced by Corporal Harry Allen Towers.

down a farm out in Holloway, a mighty keen lad who thought that he'd run away. So I packs my bag and I grabs my saxophone. I got me a new kind of band, and the fame of the band spread all over the land. And I must admit, we made a hit. Listen to the Goofers Band.

the well-to-do up on Lenox Avenue on that famous thoroughfare with their noses in the air. High hats and colored collars, white bats and $15 standing up.

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1: Nederlandse Omroep Hilversum 2.

He makes the company jump when he plays reveille. 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And when he plays, he makes the company jump into the bar. 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

0: date that's new in this town, and it runs that jaw from way out of gas.
1: No kidding.
0: Yes, sir. Don't even have to skip.
1: What?
0: And still it's full of pimp.
1: No.
0: Keep your doggy still, messing around until morning.
1: What about the old folks?
0: 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And it's the easiest dance I've found. Hey, let's go right now.
1: Is it good?
0: No, it's a wow. Gas

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Now what can I do to prove it to you that I'm sorry? I didn't mean to ever be mean to you. If I didn't care, I wouldn't feel like I do. Why, I was all wrong, but right or wrong, I don't blame you. Why should I take somebody like

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